0: Hi, this is John Tesh. Thanks for listening to 101.5 KPLA. Now more great music and intelligence for your life, 101.5 KPLA. So according to the American Academy of Sleep Medicine, one out of three adults regularly feel stressed about the amount of sleep they're getting, and that stress is often the exact reason people cannot fall asleep. In fact, there's a new term for sleep stress known as FOMS, or fear of missing sleep. And according to psychologist Dr. Janet Kennedy, FOMS is a type of performance anxiety similar to what many athletes experience when a game is on the line, where the more you focus on trying not to fail, not to hit the ball into the net, the more likely you are to fail. Dr. Kennedy says with sleep, if you go to bed thinking you must fall asleep right now because you're afraid of being a zombie the next day, you're putting pressure on yourself that goes against what your body wants to do, which is relax. So what's the fix for this FOMS? Sleep specialist Dr. Chris Winter says, instead of stressing about when you'll fall asleep, focus more on what time you want to wake up and be consistent about waking up at the same time every day, even on weekends. That's a big part of this, even on weekends. And then only go to bed when you actually feel tired and you're struggling to keep your eyes open. Dr. Winter says over time, your body will settle into a rhythm and you'll notice that you get sleepy and wake up at roughly the same time every day. For most people, the result is no more fear of missing sleep.
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0: Just ahead, today a good neighbor is defined as someone who never bothers us, right? Half of us don't even know our neighbor's names. But in a moment, I'll explain why experts say being friends with your neighbors could help you live up to 15 years longer.
2: Intelligence for your life.
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0: Question for you. Do you know your neighbors? If so, how well do you know them? Well enough to invite them over for a barbecue or feed their cat while they're away? Then these days, researchers tell us you're the exception because a recent survey has found that half of us do not even know our neighbors' names. Mark Dunkelman is an author who wrote The Vanishing Neighbor. He says because we don't choose our neighbors and don't always like them, it takes more effort to be friendly with them. And that effort is more than most of us are willing to put out. In fact, today's definition of a good neighbor, someone who's quiet, tidy, and doesn't bother us. But developmental psychologist Susan Pinker says neighborhood relationships are crucial. Face-to-face social connections boost our immune system and even help prevent dementia. In fact, listen, a study from the University of Michigan found that having good neighbors and feeling connected to others in your community can dramatically reduce the risk of a heart attack and help people live an average of 15 years longer. You heard that number. It's a huge number. And as we've seen in many other studies, it's the consistent face-to-face socialization that will always add years to our life.
1: The backpacks are packed. The coffee's strong. And the carpool karaoke is back. Let us be your soundtrack for the school run.
2: Oh, we are singing along and we are loud, yes.
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Thanks for listening to 101.5 KPLA. Now more great music and intelligence for your life. 101.5 KPLA. So exactly how much do we need to feel wealthy? Well, if you're strictly talking about money, the average person says they need $2.2 million to be exact. But feeling wealthy isn't just about what's in your bank account. According to Inc. magazine, there are other factors that make us feel rich psychologically that go far beyond what you have in your bank account. For example, this is big. Do you feel in control of your time? Because people with the most control of their schedule are the most likely to say they feel wealthy and happy, which is great news for the estimated 20 million North Americans who are self-employed and can create their own schedules. How rich do you feel also depends on how many close friendships you have. Because most people in this new survey said their closest friends and family provide a sense of purpose and value in the world that no amount of money can buy. So, are you rich? I am, and I love it.

right, the data is in, and we now know being a mom is the equivalent of 2.5 full-time jobs. Research just confirmed what every mother knows. Parenting is actually more work than a full-time job. A study analyzed the weekly schedule of 2,000 moms with children aged 12 and under, and it concluded that the average daily start time for a mom is 6:23 a.m. Once she's finished all her tasks, whether they're career-related or parenting, a mother ends her work at 8:31 p.m. In total, that makes a mother's work week a whopping 98 hours of work, or 2.5 times more than the average full-time job. Respect to you, Mom.

0: For over 30 years, we're your home for today's hits and yesterday's favorites. 101.5 KPLA. All right, there's a new way to save money at the grocery store. Gib, let's see, because you shop and you cook. Let's see if you would be in on this. It's called the 6-to-1 method. Here's how it works. You buy 6 vegetables, 5 fruits, 4 proteins, 3 starches, 2 sauces or spreads, and 1 fun item. So 6-5-4-3-1 fun item? Yeah, I know. 6-5-4-3-2-1. Supposedly, this helps us save money and cuts down on food waste by taking the guesswork out of grocery shopping. But you still have the freedom to buy what you actually want to eat. The vegetables, by the way, they can be a salad kit or an onion. Fruits can be fresh, frozen, or dried. And protein can be yogurt, nuts, and cheese. So the 6-to-1 method.
1: I like this. I think especially if you're only shopping for yourself or as a couple, this is a great way to do it. At the life stage I'm at, I have to think about what is dinner on Monday night? What is dinner on Tuesday night? What are for lunches this week? What's dinner on Wednesday night? I have to meal plan. Otherwise I would run out of food on the first day. And then on the second day, I wouldn't be able to cobble together a meal. So I love this idea. If you are a little bit more free form, if you're the Jackson Pollock of cooks and you just want to splatter paint against the wall and see what sticks, by all means, the 6-5-4-3-2-1 method. I'm at a life stage right now, and I have to meal plan.
0: You know,
1: where I go through what are all the meals going to be, and what do I need?
0: You know, I would say 4 out of 5 of the conversations we have, you lead up with, "I'm at the life stage where,"
1: but it's true. There's so much chaos in my life. I mean, you come over, you see you see how we live,
0: and
1: you go from one activity to the other. If I don't know what I'm cooking for dinner tonight, I'm totally thrown off.
0: Yeah, I have a strategy. I just don't come over anymore.
1: There you go.
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0: before you go, there's something I want you to have.
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0: Yeah, yes it is.
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0: Well, baby, I went down and got it for you.
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1: John Tesh here. Here's a power tip for next time you're getting ready to go to bed. Wearing socks, we now know. Wearing socks to bed will help you fall asleep faster. This is according to sleep specialist Dr. Carol Ash. She says warming cold feet will trigger vasodilation, or dilation of the blood vessels. That improves circulation, which redistributes body heat in a way that cools your core. It signals to your brain, it's time to rest. And that one move, wearing socks, will actually shorten the time it takes to fall asleep by a full 15 minutes. But what about people who say wearing socks to bed makes them feel constrained or even claustrophobic? If you feel that way, try this backup plan. Dr. Ash says you can get the same benefits of wearing socks by soaking your feet in warm water for 10 minutes before bed. That way you'll open up blood vessels and get the cooling process started throughout the rest of your body. So by the time you get under the covers, your brain will be primed for sleep. Try it.
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1: And coming up, psychiatrists have noticed an unusual trend that's puzzling to them, but important to talk about. It's something they're calling prolonged grief disorder, where people experience intense grief symptoms for 6 months or more after a breakup or the death of a loved one. This may be something you're going through right now, but if not, you're going to be able to help somebody who is suffering from prolonged grief disorder. So stand by.

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1: So after we lose a loved one, there's no such thing as a normal time frame for grieving, right? But if you're still experiencing intense grief symptoms more than 6 months after a loss, experts say you may have a newly recognized condition called prolonged grief disorder, or PGD. For example, if you feel a persistent sense of pain and loneliness that impairs your daily life in some way, that is a sign of PGD. Or you may feel no emotions, just general numbness and a sense of disbelief that won't go away. You may also feel some guilt over the fact that you're not grieving in ways others might expect, like crying uncontrollably or not getting over it soon enough. Listen, Dr. Vivian Pender is president of the American Psychiatric Association. She says a significant number of people will experience PGD at some point, and it usually comes from deaths or breakups that are so sudden and unexpected, it's almost impossible to get proper closure. But our expert sends the reminder that there's no right or wrong way to grieve. If you think you're experiencing prolonged grief disorder, you may want to think about seeking counseling or even joining a grief support group.
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1: And just ahead, experts say the hardest part of finishing any task is just starting it. So we're going to make the starting part a whole lot easier with science-backed strategies for boosting your motivation.
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the dog's barking and you need a little peace. Say the magic words. 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

experts are saying the hardest part of finishing any task is just starting it. Have you had that feeling? I have. So we're going to make the starting part a little easier here. Here are some science-backed strategies for boosting your motivation. First, commit to working on your goals for just 2 minutes. Psychologists say one of the reasons people don't get started on projects is because they feel overwhelmed. So when it comes to getting in shape, for example, we'll think about how many miles we need to run and the foods we need to eat. And because we know it's a lot of hard work, we eventually talk ourselves out of starting in the first place. It happens. But research has shown if you commit 2 minutes to, say, changing into your workout clothing, you're more likely to at least start exercising. And once you start, you'll find it easier to keep on going. And then try this. Have some coffee. Neuroscientist Dr. John Salamone says physical activity, including walking, triggers the release of dopamine, a brain chemical associated

0: of making us feel happier and more energized. And caffeine is proven to amplify the impact of dopamine. So just a few sips of coffee can make the difference between not even starting an activity to feeling energized enough to power through to the finish line.
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1: Here's a wonderful little brain hack I want to share with you. 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Like the mug that says, I went to Jamaica and all I got was this lousy mug. Or even the snow globe you brought back from Disney World. Use the mug, put the snow globe on your desk. Why? Researchers say these vacation reminders will lift your spirits by subconsciously bringing you back into that vacation feeling.
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It looks like it's time for us to be a bodyguard for our own pets, because according to animal rescue groups, dog thefts have nearly doubled. A big reason is because pet ownership has skyrocketed, and with the huge rise in demand, prices for some breeds have now tripled. As a result, thieves are regularly stealing dogs from yards and cars. They're even attacking owners out walking their dogs and literally snatching the leashes from their hands and pushing the people down. Younger animals are the main target, but all dogs are at risk, with thieves planning on a quick sale or using the animal to breed puppies they can sell later. And even if thieves are caught, they normally don't face jail time, only fines. So it's considered a low-risk, high-reward crime. So how do we protect our pets? Well, the American Kennel Club recommends getting your dog microchipped and make sure your yard is secure. Also, never leave your dog tied up outside a store or unattended in your car, even for a few minutes. Lots of those dogs go missing. And one more thing, change up your dog walking times and even the routes so thieves can't plan ahead and wait for you.

0: 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It's the pet report. Gib and I and Connie and Gib's wife and Connie's kids and our daughter Prima, we're sharing a dog. It's the family dog.
1: Yes.
0: His name is Leroy. Yes. He's incredibly sort of a beagle and a bunch of other stuff. Anyway, so when most people think about getting a new pet, they typically, like we did, think about getting a dog, a cat, maybe a rabbit or a fish. But now people over the world are turning to more unusual pet. Well, and I did not see this coming.
1: I'm excited.
0: Praying mantises or stick insects. Okay. I can see your kids doing this. So according to the Journal of Something I Can't Spell or Say, the pet mantis market. Thank you. So the pet mantis market is booming.
1: Why?
0: Mantises love to be held and enjoy human companionship, but they only live about a year and a half.
2: Wow. Oh, that's not much of a pet.
1: It's a good starter pet. Look, here's the thing.
0: Get a mantis and experience death as soon as possible.
1: Well, so, you know, part of pet ownership is experiencing death. Unless you have a tortoise, you're probably going to outlive your pets.
0: Parrot.
1: And some parrots, right. They can live 70 years. The African gray parrots can live 70 years. What you can do is you can get your kid, because the pet shelters are full of people who are full of pets where people got them as a gift or they adopted
0: right.
1: a pet
0: yes,
1: and
0: yes,
1: then they just stopped being cute or became too much work and then they sent it to the pet
0: right.
1: to the shelter.
0: Right. No,
1: so
0: right.
1: this gives you a little bit of a primer to see, am I a pet person? Can I keep a stick insect alive by putting a leaf in there once a month? Or am I completely unable to take care of something? That's your question. And again, they like being held. There's an interaction element with it. I we've had goldfish before, and they don't like to interact. So this is a nice starter pet.
0: Hi, this is John Tesh. 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
2: 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Let's do this now as we get started. The next song that comes on the radio here, I want you to do this. You ready? You hop from one foot to the other for the length of a song. And don't worry, songs are getting shorter these days. I know, I started freaking out myself. But if you do this once a day, you'll do as much to strengthen your bones as a prescription for osteoporosis. Now that I have your attention, I'll say it again. You, when a song comes on the radio, you hop from one foot to the other for the length of the song. It also does more for bone building than running or jogging. This is according to a study in the American Journal of Health Promotion. So this works by stressing out your bones just a little, which makes them build up mineral density to protect themselves. Your bones are protecting themselves because you're hopping. An added bonus, the music and the hopping is going to release the feel-good hormone oxytocin, which also helps rebuild brittle bones. As Gene Hackman said in Young Frankenstein, nice hopping.
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2: And coming up, I'll tell you why productivity experts are now telling us that when it comes to getting things done every day at work, for your family, for you personally, you need to throw out your to-do list and instead create a new, more effective kind of list. I'll teach you how to do that next.
4: When your legs don't work like they used to before, and I can't sweep you off of your feet,

0: 101.5 KPLA, perfect while you work. I'm John Tesh with Intelligence for Your Life. All right, getting smarter is easier than you might think. Here are some proven ways to boost our intelligence. I'm already using a couple of these myself. First, I love this one. Swap your to-do list for an I did list, where you write down at least one significant thing you've accomplished each day. Psychologists say the problem with these to-do lists is that they remind us that our goals haven't been achieved, and about half of the items on most lists will never be finished. It triggers a lot of anxiety, right? Keeps you up at night. It's really bad for your mental health. But an I did list is a constant reminder of the progress you're making, and research shows the brain works significantly better when you're feeling positive. Also, consider teaching something you've learned to somebody else, because teaching, it forces you to think about information in its simplest terms, so it's easy to communicate and for others to understand. In turn, that helps reinforce the information in your own brain, because you're basically reviewing the details twice. And here's another surefire way to be smarter. Surround yourself with smart people. A recent study found that our IQ tends to be the average of the five closest people we hang out with. Did you get that? Our IQ tends to be the average of the five closest people we hang out with, which doesn't mean you need to ditch every friend who couldn't get into Stanford. Instead, focus on meeting people who know about topics you're interested in and then be willing to learn from them. I love that tip.
1: IFYL. Intelligence for Your Life.
0: And coming up, what's a better way to wake up and get energized? Coffee or exercise? I have the answer from the Harvard Health blog. It's up next.
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0: things that I've got.
1: So once and for all, what's a better way to wake up and get energized? Is it coffee or exercise? According to the Harvard Health blog, who studied this, yeah, exercise. They say a short bout of any cardiovascular exercise will wake you up. It'll speed up your mental process and enhance your memory storage and retrieval, regardless of how tired you are or regardless of your fitness level. So how long is a short bout? The good news is only 10 minutes will do the trick. That'll give you double the mental and physical boost that coffee does. Your overall cognitive performance can increase by 12 to 15% after exercise, only 5% after coffee. But even just 30 seconds of high-intensity exercise like push-ups, burpees, or jumping jacks will increase your energy and alertness. Now, here's the best part of the research. Combining coffee and exercise has a bigger effect on energy levels and cognitive performance than exercise alone. So get in a quick 10-minute workout, or at the very least 30 seconds of jumping jacks, and then you pour yourself a cup of coffee. You'll be Einstein. It's intelligence for your life.
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Personal question, do you cry at weddings and sappy movies? Are you just like me? Maybe even commercials that tug on your heartstrings. Experts are saying that you and I are healthy. The journal Psychological Science says people who cry in social situations, they're actually better at managing their emotions. It's because crying when you're touched by something or even when you're overwhelmed by happiness is a way of processing and coping with your emotions. And when you let yourself get emotional, you get back in control of your feelings faster.

0: we go with a bit of a challenge from our dating and relationship files. What do you need in a relationship to feel happiest? Somebody who accepts you exactly as you are and makes you feel comfortable, or somebody who makes you want to improve yourself to be the best version of yourself? Number two for me. According to research from UC Berkeley, people feel more satisfied in relationships when they feel challenged to be their ideal self. Is that you? It's natural to feel more fulfilled when we're challenged a little, whether we're pursuing a better job, taking a harder workout class, or trying to eat healthier. It doesn't mean we should be changing ourselves because we think our partner expects us to, or because we think they won't love us unless we change. It has to do with self-motivation. Because while this study says couples are happier in relationships that challenge them to be better people, you got to do what's right for you. That's being your ideal self. And the best way to be your ideal self is to have a partner who challenges you. I live in that relationship right now.
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0: 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Now more great music and intelligence for your life. 101.5 KPLA. All right, pop quiz time. Gib, which dinner is worse for your sleep? A rich and creamy pasta Alfredo or spicy buffalo chicken wings? Ooh. I'll have them both at the same time. Chicken wings are worse when it comes to sleep because Alfredo and the wings are fatty. It might get a little indigestion, but those wings, spicy, and the heat from the spice, what's it going to do? It may burn your mouth a little bit, but it's going to raise your core body temperature. And Gib, tell us today, Gib, what's going to happen when you raise your core body temperature?
1: Makes it harder to fall asleep. You will toss and turn. Forget indigestion for a second. You will just be tossing and turning with that higher core body temperature. By the way, it's why we recommend putting hot sauce, you know, during the day on your food, is because capsaicin is chemical stress on your body. That's the active ingredient in spicy food that makes it feel and taste spicy. That stuff is good for upping your metabolism, upping your core body temperature, all the things that are great for weight loss, focus, attention, physical performance, all of that stuff. Fantastic. Okay. But not when you're going to bed. And can I tell you the saddest thing that's happened as I've gotten older? I love spicy food. As I've gotten older, the consequences of the spicy food has made it so that I don't like it. I don't eat it as much anymore.
0: Yeah.
1: And it makes me really sad. Yeah, yeah.
0: Can we bring the violin player in?
1: I know. It's not of all the problems to have, but I just, you know, thinking about this made me realize, I would avoid the spicy food now so that I could get a good night's sleep.
0: I remember you and the ghost peppers.
1: Exactly.
0: Back in the day.
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0: 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Now more great music and intelligence for your life. 101.5 KPLA. Important piece from our dating and relationship files. You know, some dating deal breakers are pretty obvious, like when you're with somebody who's disrespectful or has completely different values than you do. But here we go with some less obvious red flags you should be paying attention to, which signal the person you're with is not right for you. They come from marriage and family therapist Dr. Bethany Marshall and her book, Deal Breakers, When to Work on a Relationship and When to Walk Away. First, you're with somebody who stirs up negative feelings. Yeah, Dr. Marshall says, if someone consistently makes you feel guilty or bad about yourself, you got to cut them loose. If you ever feel worse after spending time with someone, that is a sign of a toxic personality. Run away. It's also a bad sign if you're focused more on the future than the present. For example, some people make promises about how great things will be once they get a new job, get an inheritance, or finalize their divorce. Dr. Marshall says, the number one indicator of what kind of person someone will be in the future is who they are right now, this moment. So if things aren't good now, don't wait for something to magically change in the future. Again, if you want to go further, if you want to dig deeper, check out Deal Breakers, When to Work on a Relationship and When to Walk Away by therapist Dr. Bethany Marshall.
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0: And just ahead, when we're angry, most people think the best way to get something off our chest is to vent about it, right? But in a moment, I'll explain why so-called e-venting can backfire and make you angrier.
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0: All right, my intelligent friends, next time you're tempted to send an angry text or Twitter rant called e-venting, consider this. It could make you much angrier. Here's why. First, we typically sound angrier in print. Psychology professor Dr. Brad Bushman says hiding behind a screen makes us feel free to use language we'd never use face-to-face. And being able to reread our written words allows our emotions to pick up steam and can make us madder and meaner. Plus, our angry written words will live on long after the confrontation is over and can be forwarded to anybody so they can come back to haunt us. Also, since we have our phones with us 24/7, Dr. Bushman says it eliminates the time we would normally have to process our emotions. So, like in the old days, if you were mad at somebody, you'd have to wait to call or see them. By that time, you would have cooled down. Bottom line, unless you want to risk damage to your relationships, career, and reputation, think twice about e-venting online.
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0: For over 30 years, we're your home for today's hits and yesterday's favorites. 101.5 KPLA. All right, intelligent people, if you'd like to have more energy to do fun stuff after work, whether you're working at work or working at home, take a walk at lunch. This is according to new research from Finland's University of Tampere. Researchers asked workers in various fields to describe their normal lunch break routines, how enjoyable the breaks were, and how focused and energizing they felt the rest of the day. Then they had half the group spend 15 minutes of their lunch break taking a leisurely walk outdoors, but the rest spent the same 15 minutes somewhere quiet doing relaxation exercises like mindfulness and deep breathing. The result, those who walked enjoyed their breaks more, especially if they walked somewhere green. The workers who meditated were better able to get their mind off work, but both walking and meditating made a big difference because after 2 weeks, both groups were less stressed, better able to focus, and happier than they had been doing their usual lunchtime routine. Even better, those feelings lasted until at least an hour after they clocked out, meaning their commute home was much less stressful.
1: Intelligence for your life.
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Here's a quick power tip from researchers at the Cleveland Clinic. You'll like this. If you're exhausted, if someone asks, how are you doing? I want you to lie and say, I am great. The researchers found that you can actually trick your brain into thinking you do feel great and rested. It is called placebo sleep. And just like taking a fake placebo pill fools us into feeling better, placebo sleep is so effective, it'll help you power through the day, even when you're short on sleep.

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1: They say the holy water's watered down, and this town's lost its faith. Our colors will fade eventually, so if our time is running out, day after day, we'll make the mundane a masterpiece. Oh my, my, oh my, my love, I take one look at you, you're taking me out.

0: 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I'm John Tesh with great soft rock and intelligence for your life. 101.5 KPLA. John Tesh here with Gib Gerard. A recent survey tells us, Gib, that about 50% of people say they wish they looked more graceful when opening a bottle of wine. This is the funniest thing, because when Prima, your sister, was working at True Foods, she used to tell me, she said she would panic when somebody, she would never make
1: other people do it.
0: Yeah, she would take it out. Yeah, she would never, they wanted to open at the table. She wouldn't do that. She would take it away because she was afraid she was going to hit herself in the face.
1: Look, there are good wine openers and there are bad wine openers. Now, if a good wine opener, it's the waiter's wine opener. It's where you do the corkscrew and it has a little lever built into it.
0: I have that one.
1: That's easier, but I've used like the really good one. It's supposed to be the expensive one where you like, you know, use the, it looks like E.T. You pull E.T.'s arms down and the cork's supposed to just come out. And I always end up trying to like yank the cork out. I never feel cool opening a bottle of wine. Right. And the screw top is no cooler. You look like you got, you know, Boone's Farm. Yeah, you don't seem like a cool guy when you open that one either. So I just come with the decanter already open.
0: Yeah, I feel like if I'm just trying to pull it out with just a regular corkscrew, I feel like I'm having a stroke.
1: Oh, just my whole body. And then all of a sudden it pops and wine gets all over. You're like, ah, man.
0: That's it, man. We're in there. 50% of people say they wish they looked more graceful when opening a bottle of wine.
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2: Welcome to the John Tesh Radio Show. It is intelligence for your life. Let's add some years to our life, shall we? Let's talk muscle if you're trying to build some of that anywhere in your body. Here is a functional fitness move that you should be trying, according to the experts. After picking up grocery bags or your laundry basket, when you put them back down, we want you to lower them slowly. I mean painfully slowly. According to Edith Cowan University, you're going to build more muscle because you'll get extra time under tension. Remember that phrase. You want time under tension. It's called an eccentric muscle contraction, in which activated muscles are lengthened. And even if you only do that for 3 seconds a day, you're going to strengthen your muscles more than lifting a weight or holding a weight. Putting the weight down slowly will do more for your muscles. I love this. I'm going to do it too.
3: Now that's intelligence for your life.
2: And coming up, should parents have to follow a dress code when they drop off or pick up students at school? Instead of showing up in their pajamas, for example, we'll talk about what parents are wearing to school and how schools are reacting next.

0: 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Let me just toss this conversation starter out there for you. Should parents have to abide by a dress code during student drop-offs and pickups? If one lawmaker has his way, the answer is yes. A state representative from Memphis says, after talking with school leaders and constituents, he had heard enough horror stories, as he put it, about the way parents dress and behave when they accompany their kids to public schools. He thinks it's time to give them their own set of rules. He says not only do parents show up in skimpy PJs, some show up in lingerie or wearing clothing items with inappropriate sayings all over them. The representative says anybody who visits a school campus should be held to a code of conduct. What do you think? Should parents have a dress code when they pick up or drop off their kids or visit the school? Facebook.com/John Tesh, and I'll join in with you.
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0: 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I'm going to share intel from psychologist Jefferson Singer about why old flames and first loves are so powerful.
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0: is it about our first love that sticks with us, sometimes forever? It's the air of innocence that surrounds our memories. That's what it is. And this is according now to psychologist Jefferson Singer from Connecticut College. He says rekindling an old flame and reconnecting with a first love is just intoxicating. Being with them or hearing from them brings us right back to a time when life was good. You weren't damaged or jaded by love, and neither were they. You didn't have the emotional baggage that you carry with you now from years of failed relationships and struggles. So being with a first love feels pure again, and that's why it can be so strong. And we have stronger memories of our experiences between the ages of 15 and 26. It's because our brains are gelling and solidifying, and what we remember tends to be more positive. Psychologists say it's fine to reconnect with an old flame if you're single, but if you're in a relationship, just don't even think about doing it. You're playing with fire, say the experts. Couples counselors say most people who look up a lost love don't have bad intentions, like to cheat on their partner. But a lot of times, that is where it ends up. Psychologist Nancy Kalish interviewed 1,000 people who had at least one face-to-face encounter with a first love while they were married. Of these people, don't miss this, a shocking 82% of them had extramarital affairs with their exes. About half went so far as to divorce their current spouse for their former love. Dr. Kalish's advice is predictable. Don't go there if you're in a relationship.
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0: 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So we know the number one reason people don't take vacations these days is the fear of returning to a mountain of work when they get back. It makes the reward of a vacation not worth it, right? Because the stress of missing work is too overwhelming. This comes from Project Time Off, an organization that analyzes vacation time. So what is the solution? Is there one? Well, it's micro vacations, trips that last only 2 to 4 days. People who take these micro vacations, they tend to be happier, calmer, and more energized than those who put off their vacations. And the big advantage of this micro vacation is that you're only away from work for a short time, so there's less preparation and less catch-up when you return. You'll also worry less about what you're missing, and people are catching on to the benefits of micro vacations. Project Time Off found that more North Americans are taking several short trips a year than a single longer block of time, and the average duration of time off requests is 2 days.
1: Intelligence for your life.

Here's a conversation starter for you. Did you know that if you have a bunch of friends, you probably experience less pain overall? This is according to Oxford University. They found that people with large supportive networks of friends had high pain tolerance. That's because being around our friends makes our body release pain-killing, feel-good chemicals. So next time you're hurting, hang out with your friends. It's just that simple.

0: 101.5 KPLA, perfect while you work. I'm John Tesh with Intelligence for Your Life. All right, Gabe, let's, this is a bizarre question, but I'd like to get your comment on this because I have an opinion as well. The question is, should we all be wearing name tags? Oh. So Adam Alter is a business professor at NYU. He says name tags signal that you're open to interacting with other people, and it makes people more likely to approach you. I love this. I would love it if people would do that just for me.
1: Well, first of all, it's really helpful because I don't know about you, but especially if we're in a big group and you're meeting a lot of people in a given day, I immediately forget people's names. I will also say I have a lot of fun with people who don't normally wear name tags.
0: Yeah.
1: So I've seen this.
0: If
1: we're traveling, we'll be in an elevator, and the guy will have a bag with a tag on it, and I'll get the person's name. I'll read the name, but I won't stare at it, and then I'll use the person's name randomly. Like, Ben? Ben yeah, Jacobs? Yeah. And he's like, yeah, how do I know you? So I like to mess with people like that.
0: Listen, folks, I saw this happen on a bus once. And yeah, the guy got on the bus and said, Robert, is that you? He's like, oh, do I know you? And the wife went nuts because he kept protesting. And she's like, Robert, of course, you know, he knows you. You must know him. The poor guy. Finally, I had to let it go for him. He's kidding with you. He saw it on your thing. And then he was not happy.
1: No, he was not. But look, so that's me enjoying myself.
0: Yes, thank you.
1: But you get a lot more credit for repeating somebody's name if they're not wearing a name tag. However, I do agree with this. The more we wear name tags, the more we're able to use people's names, the happier everyone will be. And also, it lets us all off the hook of having to memorize people's names.
0: Yeah, Robert from Wisconsin, and you and your Samsonite luggage, I apologize.
1: Well, I had fun.
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0: face socialization that will always add years to our life.
1: Back to school isn't just for the kids. 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

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Now more great music and intelligence for your life. 101.5 KPLA. So exactly how much do we need to feel wealthy? Well, if you're strictly talking about money, the average person says they need $2.2 million to be exact. But feeling wealthy isn't just about what's in your bank account. According to Inc. magazine, there are other factors that make us feel rich psychologically that go far beyond what you have in your bank account. For example, this is big. Do you feel in control of your time? Because people with the most control of their schedule

0: 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All right, there's a new way to save money at the grocery store. Gib, let's see, because you shop and you cook. Let's see if you would be in on this. It's called the 6-to-1 method. Here's how it works. You buy 6 vegetables, 5 fruits, 4 proteins, 3 starches, 2 sauces or spreads, and 1 fun item. So 6, 5, 4, 3. Yeah, I know. 6, 5, 4, 3, 2, 1. Supposedly, this helps us save money and cuts down on food waste by taking the guesswork out of grocery shopping. But you still have the freedom to buy what you actually want to eat. The vegetables, by the way, they can be a salad kit or an onion. Fruits can be fresh, frozen, or dried. And protein can be yogurt, nuts, and cheese. So the 6-to-1 method.
1: I like this. I think especially if you're only shopping for yourself or as a couple, this is a great way to do it. At the life stage I'm at, I have to think about what is dinner on Monday night? What is dinner on Tuesday night? What are for lunches this week? What's dinner on Wednesday night? I have to meal plan. Otherwise I would run out of food on the first day. And then on the second day, I wouldn't be able to cobble together a meal. So I love this idea. If you are a little bit more free form, if you're the Jackson Pollock of cooks and you just want to splatter paint against the wall and see what sticks, by all means, the 6-5-4-3-2-1 method. I am at a life stage right now, and I have to meal plan.
0: You know,
1: where I go through what are all the meals going to be, and what do I need?
0: You know, I would say 4 out of 5 of the conversations we have, you lead up with, I'm at the life stage where.
1: But it's true. There's so much chaos in my life. I mean, you come over, you see you see how we live.
0: Yeah.
1: And you go from one activity to the other. If I don't know what I'm cooking for dinner tonight, I'm totally thrown off.
0: Yeah. I have a strategy. I just don't come over anymore.
1: There you go.
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0: Because I gotta have faith. 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
2: So after we lose a loved one, there's no such thing as a normal time frame for grieving, right? But if you're still experiencing intense grief symptoms more than 6 months after a loss, experts say you may have a newly recognized condition called prolonged grief disorder, or PGD. For example, if you feel a persistent sense of pain and loneliness that impairs your daily life in some way, that is a sign of PGD. Or you may feel no emotions, just general numbness and a sense of disbelief that won't go away. You may also feel some guilt over the fact that you're not grieving in ways others might expect, like crying uncontrollably or not getting over it soon enough. Listen, Dr. Vivian Pender is president of the American Psychiatric Association. She says a significant number of people will experience PGD at some point, and it usually comes from deaths or breakups that are so sudden and unexpected, it's almost impossible to get proper closure. But our expert sends the reminder that there's no right or wrong way to grieve. If you think you're experiencing prolonged grief disorder, you may want to think about seeking counseling or even joining a grief support group.
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2: And just ahead, experts say the hardest part of finishing any task is just starting it. So we're going to make the starting part a whole lot easier with science-backed strategies for boosting your motivation.
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0: 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I'm John Tesh with great soft rock and intelligence for your life. 101.5 KPLA. Here's a wonderful little brain hack I want to share with you. Please share it with your friends on your Facebook page. If you have souvenirs gathering dust from your vacations, I want you to start using them. Like the mug that says, I went to Jamaica and all I got was this lousy mug. Or even a snow globe you brought back from Disney World. Use the mug, put the snow globe on your desk. Why? Researchers say these vacation reminders will lift your spirits by subconsciously bringing you back into that vacation feeling.
1: Intelligence for your life with John Tesh.

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1: 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It's the pet report. Gib and I and Connie and Gib's wife and Connie's kids and our daughter Prima, we're sharing a dog. It's the family dog.
2: Yes.
1: His name is Leroy. Yes. He's incredibly sort of a beagle and a bunch of other stuff. Anyway, so when most people think about getting a new pet, they typically, like we did, think about getting a dog, a cat, maybe a rabbit or a fish. But now people over the world are turning to more unusual pet. Well, and I did not see this coming.
2: I'm excited.
1: Praying mantises or stick insects. Okay. I can see your kids doing this. So according to the Journal of Something I Can't Spell or Say, the pet mantis market. Thank you. So the pet mantis market is booming.
2: Why?
1: Mantises love to be held and enjoy human companionship, but they only live about a year and a half.
3: Wow, that's not much of a pet.
2: It's a good starter pet. Look, here's the thing.
1: get a mantis and experience death as soon as possible.
2: Well, so you know, part of pet ownership is experiencing death. Unless you have a tortoise, you're probably going to outlive your pets.
1: Parrot,
2: and some parrots, right? They can live 70 years. The African gray parrots can live 70 years. What you can do is you can get your kid, because the pet shelters are full of people who are full of pets where people got them as a gift or they adopted
1: right.
2: a pet
1: yes,
2: and
1: yes,
2: then they
1: yeah.
2: stopped being cute or became too much work and then they sent it to the pet
1: right.
2: to the shelter.
1: Right. No,
2: so
1: totally.
2: This gives you a little bit of a primer to see, am I a pet person? Can I keep a stick insect alive by putting a leaf in there once a month? Or am I completely unable to take care of something? That's your question. And again, they like being held. There's an interaction element with it. We've had goldfish before, and they don't like to interact. So this is a nice starter pet.
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0: 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All right, getting smarter is easier than you might think. Here are some proven ways to boost our intelligence. I'm already using a couple of these myself. First, I love this one. Swap your to-do list for an I did list, where you write down at least one significant thing you've accomplished each day. Psychologists say the problem with these to-do lists is that they remind us that our goals haven't been achieved, and about half of the items on most lists will never be finished. It triggers a lot of anxiety, right? Keeps you up at night. It's really bad for your mental health. But an I did list is a constant reminder of the progress you're making, and research shows the brain works significantly better when you're feeling positive. Also, consider teaching something you've learned to somebody else, because teaching, it forces you to think about information in its simplest terms, so it's easy to communicate and for others to understand. In turn, that helps reinforce the information in your own brain, because you're basically reviewing the details twice. And here's another surefire way to be smarter. Surround yourself with smart people. A recent study found that our IQ tends to be the average of the five closest people we hang out with. Did you get that? Our IQ tends to be the average of the five closest people we hang out with, which doesn't mean you need to ditch every friend who couldn't get into Stanford. Instead, focus on meeting people who know about topics you're interested in and then be willing to learn from them. I love that tip.
1: IFYL. The intelligence for your life.
0: And coming up, what's a better way to wake up and get energized? Coffee or exercise? I have the answer from the Harvard Health blog. It's up next.
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0: Yeah.
1: 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I'm John Tesh with Intelligence for Your Life. Personal question, do you cry at weddings and sappy movies? Are you just like me? Maybe even commercials that tug on your heartstrings. Experts are saying that you and I are healthy. The journal Psychological Science says people who cry in social situations, they're actually better at managing their emotions. It's because crying when you're touched by something or even when you're overwhelmed by happiness is a way of processing and coping with your emotions. And when you let yourself get emotional, you get back in control of your feelings faster. Amen.

0: 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All right, pop quiz time. Gib, which dinner is worse for your sleep? A rich and creamy pasta Alfredo or spicy buffalo chicken wings? Ooh. I'll have them both at the same time. Chicken wings are worse when it comes to sleep because Alfredo and the wings are fatty. It might get a little indigestion, but those wings, spicy, and the heat from the spice, what's it going to do? It may burn your mouth a little bit, but it's going to raise your core body temperature. And Gib, tell us today, Gib, what's going to happen when you raise your core body temperature?
1: Makes it harder to fall asleep. You will toss and turn. Forget indigestion for a second. You will just be tossing and turning with that higher core body temperature. By the way, it's why we recommend putting hot sauce, you know, during the day on your food, is because capsaicin is chemical stress on your body. That's the active ingredient in spicy food that makes it feel and taste spicy. That stuff is good for upping your metabolism, upping your core body temperature, all the things that are great for weight loss, focus, attention, physical performance, all of that stuff. Fantastic. Okay. But not when you're going to bed. And can I tell you the saddest thing that's happened as I've gotten older? I love spicy food. As I've gotten older, the consequences of the spicy food has made it so that I don't like it. I don't eat it as much anymore.
0: Yeah.
1: And it makes me really sad. Yeah.
0: Can we bring the violin player in?
1: I know. It's not of all the problems to have, but I just, you know, thinking about this, made me realize, I would avoid the spicy food now so that I could get a good night's sleep.
0: I remember you and the ghost peppers.
1: Exactly.
0: Back in the day. 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
1: Welcome back to Intelligence for Your Life. John Tesh with you, and parents and grandparents, this is for you. For half of your kids, experts are saying you got to give them a, quote, green upbringing, meaning get them out in nature as much as possible. This is the conclusion of research in Frontiers in Psychology. It found that children who grow up feeling close to nature are happier and more likely to become eco-friendly compared to those who suffer from what's known as nature deficit disorder, which is just what it sounds like, not enough time spent outdoors. Because the fact is, kids spend less time outside every week than prison inmates. How about that? According to the University of Michigan, kids spend less than 30 minutes outside per week on average. Basically, many families have become afraid of the dangers outside, everything from busy streets to bee stings to strangers. They never leave the house. They don't want their kids to do it either. And the University of Illinois at Chicago has found as a result, fewer people are visiting national parks and forests, fewer people are getting hunting and fishing licenses, and more people are suffering from what's known as, quote, biophobia, a fear of nature or the natural world. But kids who feel connected to nature, they have more positive attitudes towards things like recycling, and they have more optimistic attitudes and higher levels of happiness.
2: I-F-Y-L. Intelligence for Your Life.
1: And coming up, I'm going to share some dating red flags. According to the book Deal Breakers, when to work on a relationship and when to walk away.

0: All right, my intelligent friends, next time you're tempted to send an angry text or Twitter rant called e-venting, consider this. It could make you much angrier. Here's why. First, we typically sound angrier in print. Psychology professor Dr. Brad Bushman says hiding behind a screen makes us feel free to use language we'd never use face-to-face. And being able to reread our written words allows our emotions to pick up steam and can make us madder and meaner. Plus, our angry written words will live on long after the confrontation is over and can be forwarded to anybody so they can come back to haunt us. Also, since we have our phones with us 24/7, Dr. Bushman says it eliminates the time we would normally have to process our emotions. So, like in the old days, if you were mad at somebody, you'd have to wait to call or see them. By that time, you would have cooled down. Bottom line, unless you want to risk damage to your relationships, career, and reputation, think twice about e-venting online.
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0: 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John Tesh here with Gib Gerard. A recent survey tells us, Gib, that about 50% of people say they wish they looked more graceful when opening a bottle of wine. This is the funniest thing because when Prima, your sister, was working at True Foods, she used to tell me, she said she would panic when somebody, she would never make
1: other people do it.
0: Yeah, she would take it out. Yeah, she would never, they wanted to open it at the table. She wouldn't do that. She would take it away. Because she was afraid she was going to hit herself in the face.
1: Look, there are good wine openers and there are bad wine openers. Now, if you have a good wine opener, it's the waiter's wine opener. It's where you do the corkscrew and it has a little lever built into it.
0: I have that one.
1: That's easier. But I've used like the really good one. It's supposed to be the expensive one where you like, you know, use the, it looks like E.T. You pull E.T.'s arms down and the cork's supposed to just come out. And I always end up trying to like yank the cork out. I never feel cool opening a bottle of wine. Right. And the screw top is no cooler. You look like you got, you know, Boone's Farm. Yeah, you don't seem like a cool guy when you open that one either. So I just come with the decanter already open.
0: Yeah, I feel like if I'm trying to pull it out with just a regular corkscrew, I feel like I'm having a stroke.
1: Oh, just my whole body. And then all of a sudden it pops and wine gets all over. You're like, ah, man.
0: That's it, man. We're in there. 50% of people say they wish they looked more graceful when opening a bottle of wine.
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1: You are waking up on the bright side with Todd Allen. 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
1: Celebrating a birthday on Thursday, September 3rd, snowboarder, skateboarder, Olympian Shaun White is 40 today. Actor Garrett Hedlund is 42. Screenwriter, director Noah Baumbach is 57. And actor Charlie Sheen is turning 61. Locally, we've got Diane from Columbia turning 37. Thank you so much for sending in that local birthday. If you know somebody who's going to be celebrating a birthday, please let us know about it. 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

You're waking up on the bright side with Todd Allen on 101.5 KPLA. It is official. I am over summer. I am so ready for fall, but we're still like, 19 days from the official start of fall? Heat advisory still in effect. It's going to be in effect through Saturday. So another hot day today. If you're trying to figure out what you're going to wear, wear something light colored clothes, drink plenty of water. And if you don't have to be, go outside today. Stay in the air conditioning with 101.5 KPLA.

0: You are waking up with Todd Allen on the Bright Side with 101.5 KPLA. Kickoff in Como tonight. Game starts at 7 o'clock. Mizzou, Arkansas, Pine Bluff. Sheryl Crow singing the national anthem. Just so you know, traffic around the stadium going to be crazy this afternoon. Parking lots are going to be opening for tailgating at 2 o'clock. So if you work in that area, whether you're at the hospital or part of the university, I don't know exactly what the parking situation is going to be, but you're probably going to have to clear out of those lots. So tailgate or game traffic can park there. It's going to be an absolute mess. And don't even get me started about the mess that's going to be I-70 with all the construction. And it's going to be bonkers today for game day. And it's probably going to be that way all season. Yay football with 101.5 KPLA.
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18: Heat alerts remain in effect through Mid-Missouri through Saturday evening. High temperatures this afternoon near 97 degrees, continuing to see plenty of sunshine today. Heat index temperatures will range between 100 and 105 again this afternoon. Overnight, we do fall to about the middle 70s. We're continuing to stay in the middle 90s through the weekend. With your KOMU 8 First Alert forecast, I'm meteorologist Kesley Cabellis on 101.5 KPLA.

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I'll tell you who after Luke Combs on KPLA. You got a

0: You are waking up on the bright side with Todd Allen on 101.5 KPLA. So Columbia-based Veterans United Home Loans, they've landed in the top 10 of People Magazine's Companies That Care list. Congratulations to them. I think they came in at number 8. It's actually the fourth time in the last 9 years that they've made this list. And Veterans United, actually the highest ranked Missouri-based company to make the rankings. So a shout out going out to VU this morning with 101.5 KPLA.
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9: Heat alerts remain in effect through mid-Missouri through Saturday evening. High temperatures this afternoon near 97 degrees, continuing to see plenty of sunshine today. Heat index temperatures will range between 100 and 105 again this afternoon. Overnight, we do fall to about the middle 70s. We're continuing to stay in the middle 90s through the weekend. With your KOMU 8 First Alert forecast, I'm meteorologist Kesley Cabellas on 101.5 KPLA.
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You're waking up on the bright side with Todd Allen, 101.5 KPLA, the most fun state in America. Is it Missouri? Where do we fall on the list? We'll find out in three songs on KPLA.

0: Thank you for spending your morning on the bright side with Todd Allen on 101.5 KPLA. So an annual study ranked all 50 states by how fun they are based on the amount of stuff to do. This year, they say California is the most fun. Apparently, there's absolutely nothing to do in West Virginia. Here in Missouri, they say we're a pretty fun state. Missouri comes in at number 17. I'll take it with 101.5 KPLA.
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22: Mid-Missouri weather.
6: Heat alerts remain in effect through mid-Missouri through Saturday evening. High temperatures this afternoon near 97 degrees, continuing to see plenty of sunshine today. Heat index temperatures will range between 100 and 105 again this afternoon. Overnight, we do fall to about the middle 70s. We're continuing to stay in the middle 90s through the weekend. With your KOMU 8 First Alert forecast, I'm meteorologist Kesley Cabellas on 101.5 KPLA.

You're on the Bright Side with Todd Allen on 101.5 KPLA with today's question of the day brought to you by Jim Butler Chevrolet in Centralia. What is something adults warned you about as a kid that turned out to be a total non-issue now that you're grown up? See what Mid-Missouri has to say in two songs on KPLA.

0: for the things that I've got.
1: Getting your morning started on the bright side with Todd Allen on 101.5 KPLA with the question of the day today, brought to you by Jim Butler Chevrolet in Centralia. What is something that adults warned you about as a kid that turned out to be a complete non-issue? Like, I expected when I was a kid that being set on fire was going to be a much bigger deal with the amount of times they pounded stop, drop, and roll into my head. Luckily, knock on wood, so far I haven't had to use that, but I expected to be on fire a lot more. What about you? What was something they warned you about as a kid turned out to be a complete non-issue? Let us know. KPLA on Facebook. You can always text us, 442-1015. Brittany in Jeff City says she was always warned about taking candy from strangers. So far, she hasn't had to worry about that. Still a good rule to kind of follow. You don't want to take anything from strangers, really, but yeah, probably doesn't happen very often. Beverly from Columbia was told that turning on the dome light in the car was a no-no. Really not that big of a deal. Carla from Huntsville said she was told that putting her hand out of your car, actually, you would get it ripped off by the car next to you. Turns out that hasn't happened to her. She still has both hands. And Deidre was told that she had to make sure to wash her ears really well, or potatoes would grow in them. I have never heard that one in my life. But yeah, probably don't see a lot of people with potatoes growing out of their ears. So what is something adults warned you about as a kid turned out to be a complete non-issue as an adult? Let us know. KPLA on Facebook.
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19: Heat alerts remain in effect through mid-Missouri through Saturday evening. High temperatures this afternoon near 97 degrees, continuing to see plenty of sunshine today. Heat index temperatures will range between 100 and 105 again this afternoon. Overnight, we do fall to about the middle 70s. We're continuing to stay in the middle 90s through the weekend. With your KOMU 8 First Alert forecast, I'm meteorologist Kesley Cabellis on 101.5 KPLA.

It's The Bright Side with Todd Allen on 101.5 KPLA. Oh, we had such a cutie in the studio yesterday for Wet Nose Wednesday. Melody from Unchained Melody's Dog Rescue came in with 10-year-old pointer mix Ike. I said 10, but you couldn't tell this dog was 10 years old. He was running, he was jumping, he wanted to play, and he is looking for a home. If you think you might be the perfect home for Ike, you can apply to adopt right now at kpla.com.

0: You're waking up on the bright side with Todd Allen on 101.5 KPLA. So if you are going to be traveling for the Labor Day weekend, AAA says today is the day to do it. They say Friday, Saturday, and Monday going to be absolutely crazy on the roadways here locally with all the construction that's happening on 63, 54, I-70. It is going to be nutso on the roadways. So please give yourself some extra time. If you can take off today from work and start your Labor Day weekend even earlier, great, more power to you. I wish I could do that. But do you really know why we celebrate Labor Day? Turns out, not a lot of people do. 1 in 5 people think that it celebrates the founding of labor unions, which isn't really the reason. Labor Day is the federal holiday that pays tribute to the contributions and achievements of American workers. It is so much more than labor unions. With 101.5 KPLA.
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11: Heat alerts remain in effect through Mid Missouri through Saturday evening. High temperatures this afternoon near 97 degrees, continuing to see plenty of sunshine today. Heat index temperatures will range between 100 and 105 again this afternoon. Overnight, we do fall to about the middle 70s. We're continuing to stay in the middle 90s through the weekend. With your KOMU 8 First Alert forecast, I'm meteorologist Kesley Cabellas on 101.5 KPLA.

0: Thank you for spending your morning on the bright side with Todd Allen on 101.5 KPLA. Mizzou game day taking on Arkansas Pine Bluff tonight. Memorial Stadium, 7 o'clock tonight. First chance to get a look at that north end zone. But the sad thing is that if the Shiloh Bar and Grill is part of your game day ritual, it's actually going to be the last game season that you're going to be able to do it. I guess the owner is saying Shiloh is probably going to be closing its doors at the end of December. The landlord is going to be selling the property and the buyers plan to redevelop the area. So yeah, this is your last shot at Shiloh's. So if you want to go and have a drink and maybe some wings before the game, Shiloh's, get it in while you can with 101.5 KPLA.
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3: Heat alerts remain in effect through Mid-Missouri through Saturday evening. High temperatures this afternoon near 97 degrees, continuing to see plenty of sunshine today. Heat index temperatures will range between 100 and 105 again this afternoon. Overnight, we do fall to about the middle 70s. We're continuing to stay in the middle 90s through the weekend. With your KOMU 8 First Alert forecast, I'm meteorologist Kesley Cabellis on 101.5 KPLA.

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We are 9 days away from the start of the Show Me State Air Show at the Jefferson City Memorial Airport. 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
1: It's The Bright Side with Todd Allen on 101.5 KPLA. Can you believe next Friday is the 25th anniversary of the September 11th attacks? And I didn't realize that we had a doggy hero from September 11th right here in Mid-Missouri. Or he was from Mid-Missouri. A rescue dog named Tuff from Ashland actually went to New York, search and rescue missions to try to find survivors in the rubble. And I guess next week, September 12th, Ashland is going to be renaming its community dog park in honor of Tuff. It is now going to be the Tuff Community Dog Park. It's going to be happening during Ashland's annual fall festival next week, 10:30, September 12th. There's going to be a dog costume contest, a wiener dog race, and then they're going to be unveiling the bench and the plaque, renaming the dog park. I just think that is so cool. With 101.5 KPLA.
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21: Heat alerts remain in effect through mid-Missouri through Saturday evening. High temperatures this afternoon near 97 degrees, continuing to see plenty of sunshine today. Heat index temperatures will range between 100 and 105 again this afternoon. Overnight, we do fall to about the middle 70s. We're continuing to stay in the middle 90s through the weekend. With your KOMU 8 First Alert forecast, I'm meteorologist Kesley Cabellis on 101.5 KPLA.

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1: They say the holy water's watered down, and this town's lost its faith.

0: Thank you for spending time on The Bright Side. My name is Todd Allen on 101.5 KPLA. So last night, I had a bunch of friends ask me out to dinner, which I love going out to dinner. Anytime that I don't have to cook is a good night for me. So we all got together, but they all insisted that we sit out on the patio at this restaurant that we went to. And I end up not eating dinner because I cannot eat when I get too hot. It is too hot to be sitting out on the patio. I was absolutely miserable. Everybody else was chatting and eating their food, and I'm just sitting there sipping on a drink of water because I got way too hot. So, question of the day, new question posted up on our socials. Do you love eating outside at a restaurant, or do you always prefer to be inside? Let us know. That's today's question of the day. It's the new one brought to you by Jim Butler Chevrolet in Centralia. Again, let us know your thoughts. We value your opinions. KPLA on Facebook.
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12: Heat alerts remain in effect through mid-Missouri through Saturday evening. High temperatures this afternoon near 97 degrees, continuing to see plenty of sunshine today. Heat index temperatures will range between 100 and 105 again this afternoon. Overnight, we do fall to about the middle 70s. We're continuing to stay in the middle 90s through the weekend. With your KOMU 8 First Alert Forecast, I'm meteorologist Kesley Cabellis on 101.5 KPLA.

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0: It's The Bright Side with Todd Allen on 101.5 KPLA, getting closer and closer to the Labor Day weekend. It is the last blast of summer, unofficially ending on Labor Day. It's a time to go and just have fun. But is Missouri the most fun state in America? A new study ranked all 50 states by how fun they are based on the amount of stuff to do. There's plenty to do in Missouri. But this year, California, they say, is the most fun. West Virginia, apparently there's nothing to do there. They're the least fun state. Here in Missouri, it's like I've been saying, we're actually a pretty fun state. We come in at number 17. That's respectable with 101.5 KPLA.
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24: Heat alerts remain in effect through mid-Missouri through Saturday evening. High temperatures this afternoon near 97 degrees, continuing to see plenty of sunshine today. Heat index temperatures will range between 100 and 105 again this afternoon. Overnight, we do fall to about the middle 70s. We're continuing to stay in the middle 90s through the weekend. With your KOMU 8 First Alert Forecast, I'm meteorologist Kesley Cabellis on 101.5 KPLA.

101.5 KPLA. Do you want to take your dog swimming? Maybe let him dive into the Albert Oakland pool? I'll tell you about the Pooch Plunge right after Shaboozy on 101.5 KPLA.

0: Thank you for making us a part of your work day. 101.5 KPLA. After the Labor Day holiday is done, you can take your dog swimming at the Albert Oakland Family Aquatic Center. Before they close down the pool, they are letting your dog take a dip. It's the annual Pooch Plunge next Tuesday. 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

break. It's like 10,000 spoons when all you need is a knife. It's meeting the man of my dreams and then meeting his beautiful wife. And isn't it ironic?

Today's hits, yesterday's favorites, 101.5 KPLA. So I guess Taylor and Travis, they've got a new dog and a new house. I've got all the details right after Taylor Swift on KPLA.

0: Taylor Swift on 101.5 KPLA. So Taylor and Travis, they are living in married bliss, and they've already got, what, 3 cats, and now they have a dog. I guess Travis adopted a white Samoyed that the rumor is its name is Wendy. Don't know why they decided on that name, but Wendy the dog, it is cute. It's actually in Travis's new Tommy Hilfiger campaign that's coming out. And I guess Travis just bought himself a new house. I guess when he's done playing football, he doesn't want to live in the Kansas City area anymore. He snapped up a prime spot for just over $5 million in Ohio. It's 8 bedrooms, 11 baths. Sits on about 3.5 acres right along Lake Erie. I mean, he's from the Cleveland area, so I guess it makes sense with 101.5 KPLA.
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101.5 KPLA. I got to take a second to tell you about Ike, this little pointer mix who Melody brought in yesterday for Wet Nose Wednesday. He is the cutest thing. All the details after Bruno Mars on KPLA.

0: Today's hits, yesterday's favorites, 101.5 KPLA. There's a reason why Wednesdays are one of my favorite days of the week. Yesterday, Melody from Unchained Melody's Dog Rescue brought in Ike. He is a 10-year-old pointer mix that they rescued. He had been living outside in a pen. And can you imagine living outside in a pen in this heat that we have been having? So he just was rescued, and he is looking for a couch to land on. He is the cutest thing. Like I said, he's 10 years old, but he acts like a puppy. He has still got so much energy. If you want to see him, he was our Wet Nose Wednesday Dog of the Week. You can check out all of those videos online at kpla.com. While you're there, you can actually apply to adopt any of the puppies at Unchained Melodies. And Wet Nose Wednesday, it's always brought to you by our friends over at Bark and Barrel Boutique over on East Broadway in Columbia. Head over there, check them out. Tell them you heard about them on Wet Nose Wednesday. They've got so much to offer there at Bark and Barrel Boutique with KPLA.
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thank you so much for making us part of your workday. We are inside 30 minutes of nonstop music. 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Right now, Cyndi Lauper inside 30 minutes. 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

0: today's hits and yesterday's favorites. 101.5 KPLA. Todd Allen spending part of your workday with you. Want to give a shout out to Veterans United Home Loans. These guys do so much in our area, actually so much that they actually landed in the top 10 of People Magazine's Companies That Care list. I think they're at number 8 on the list. Pretty big deal for a company that's based in Columbia, Missouri. It's actually the 4th time in the past 9 years that they've landed on the list, and VU is actually the highest ranked Missouri-based company to make the rankings. So congratulations to Veterans United with KPLA.
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23: Well, if I only had one word to describe today's forecast, it would be hot. 97 degrees for that high temperature with a heat index approaching 105 degrees, and the heat is not going anywhere. We're going to be 10 to 15 degrees above average for this time of year throughout the rest of this week into this weekend and also into next week as well. With your KOMU 8 First Alert Forecast, I'm weathercaster Nate Wernsman on 101.5 KPLA.

0: Olivia Dean, so easy on 101.5 KPLA. I hope it cools down before next weekend because it is going to be so much fun out at the Show Me State Air Show. I would hate for it to be too hot out there because there's going to be so much to see September 12th and 13th at the Jefferson City Memorial Airport. Pilots are going to be pushing the limits. There's going to be skydivers. You are going to have the opportunity to get up close and personal with some of the aircraft. 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There's going to be a kid zone, food trucks, tons of stuff to do at the Show Me State Air Show, September 12th and 13th. 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
2: Well, if I only had one word to describe today's forecast, it would be hot. 97 degrees for that high temperature with a heat index approaching 105 degrees. And the heat is not going anywhere. We're going to be 10 to 15 degrees above average for this time of year throughout the rest of this week, into this weekend, and also into next week as well. With your KOMU 8 First Alert Forecast, I'm weathercaster Nate Wernsman on 101.5 KPLA.

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26: Well, if I only had one word to describe today's forecast, it would be hot. 97 degrees for that high temperature with the heat index approaching 105 degrees. And the heat is not going anywhere. We're going to be 10 to 15 degrees above average for this time of year throughout the rest of this week, into this weekend, and also into next week as well. With your KOMU-8 First Alert Forecast, I'm weathercaster Nate Wernsman on 101.5 KPLA.

0: You know, if you feel like watching kickoff from home, Missouri's game against Arkansas Pine Bluff will air on the SEC Network with the kickoff at 7 o'clock. Jimmy E. World's coming up, TLC, Harry Styles, I'm Rachel, KPLA.
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KPLA, I hope everything's going to be all right. That heat advisory continues through Saturday evening. It's actually been upgraded to a heat warning for Boone County and counties east of us. That advisory has. Wow. Ugh. Remember to dress cool, KPLA.

tonight. Train, KPLA. So permanent tailgate parking lots are officially open now. 3:30 is when the Tiger Fan Zone will be opening up. The Tiger Walk at 4:30 today. I'm Rachel. It's KPLA.

0: K-pop demon hunters, turning off the lights. The Gateway Arch is going dark once again to protect the birds that are flying south this month. Just FYI, in case you're wondering what's going on. Your live Doppler 8 First Alert weather forecast coming up. Ellie Goulding, whose new album drops at midnight tonight. I know too much.
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28: Well, if I only had one word to describe today's forecast, it would be hot. 97 degrees for that high temperature, with the heat index approaching 105 degrees. And the heat is not going anywhere. We're going to be 10 to 15 degrees above average for this time of year throughout the rest of this week, into this weekend, and also into next week as well. With your KOMU 8 First Alert forecast, I'm weathercaster Nate Wernsman on 101.5 KPLA.

0: Olivia Dean, KPLA. I'm Rachel. East Miller Park in Jefferson City will soon be getting a new look. Will undergo a full renovation, getting themselves a new playground, fitness courts, updated restroom facilities. We like that. And the improvements to accessibility as well, too, which is super important.
1: 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And the carpool karaoke is back. 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
9: Well, if I only had one word to describe today's forecast, it would be hot. 97 degrees for that high temperature with a heat index approaching 105 degrees, and the heat is not going anywhere. We're going to be 10 to 15 degrees above average for this time of year throughout the rest of this week, into this weekend, and also into next week as well. With your KOMU 8 First Alert forecast, I'm weathercaster Nate Wernsman on 101.5 KPLA.

Hi, it's Rachel. It's KPLA. And you know what? 7 o'clock kickoff tonight. We take on Arkansas Pine Bluff. 6:40, Sheryl Crow will sing the national anthem.

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0: 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Hi, I'm Rachel. And game time today. We're all excited. The timeline. All right. So at this point, we have the Tiger Walk getting ready to get underway at 4:30. Obviously, Tiger Fan Zone is open. A permit and tailgate is happening too. 5 o'clock, the stadium gates will be opening up.
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14: Well, if I only had one word to describe today's forecast, it would be hot. 97 degrees for that high temperature with a heat index approaching 105 degrees. And the heat is not going anywhere. We're going to be 10 to 15 degrees above average for this time of year throughout the rest of this week into this weekend and also into next week as well. With your KOMU 8 First Alert Forecast, I'm weathercaster Nate Wernsman on 101.5 KPLA.

0: Teddy's out on the ugly tour. I'm Rachel. Sheryl Crow will be singing our national anthem 6:40, the alumni. We're excited about that. I don't know if you've had any Sheryl Crow spottings or sightings today, but she's equally as excited to be back here for game day as we kick off a brand new season with our Tigers, KPLA.
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Stadium gates have officially opened. KPLA, Sheryl Crow will be up at that microphone at 6:40 performing the national anthem. KPLA.

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1: 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DC fans can look forward to the premiere of Supergirl on HBO Max next week. 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
8: Well, if I only had one word to describe today's forecast, it would be hot. 97 degrees for that high temperature with the heat index approaching 105 degrees. And the heat is not going anywhere. We're going to be 10 to 15 degrees above average for this time of year throughout the rest of this week, into this weekend, and also into next week as well. With your KOMU 8 First Alert Forecast, I'm weathercaster Nate Wernsman on 101.5 KPLA.

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0: Bruno Mars, Lady Gaga, KPLA, Real Music Variety. I'm anxious for 6:40 to roll around. That's when Sheryl Crow will be heading to the microphone to sing tonight's national anthem with the 7 o'clock kickoff, KPLA.
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Go Mizzou. Tonight's game is getting ready to get underway at 7 o'clock tonight. I'm Rachel. KPLA, wake up with Todd tomorrow morning to kick off a great Labor Day weekend.

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19: Well, if I only had one word to describe today's forecast, it would be hot. 97 degrees for that high temperature with the heat index approaching 105 degrees. And the heat is not going anywhere. We're going to be 10 to 15 degrees above average for this time of year throughout the rest of this week into this weekend and also into next week as well. With your KOMU 8 First Alert Forecast, I'm weathercaster Nate Wernsman on 101.5 KPLA.

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0: Okay, if worries are keeping you up at night, here are two solutions to help you sleep. First, switch up your nighttime rituals. Psychologist Dr. Stephanie Silberman says having sleep rituals can be a good thing because they help calm us down. But when you get fixated on those rituals, they become a source of stress and a crutch. Instead, have a bunch of routines you can turn to. So if one ritual stops working, you can move on to another. Another sleep solution: you may have heard that when you can't sleep, to get out of bed and do something boring to lull you back to sleep. Well, psychologist Dr. Joshua Tal says it's better to do something a little engaging, like working on a puzzle, because boring activities allow our mind to wander, and that can lead to rumination. But when you do something a little challenging, it tires out your brain, and you'll fall asleep. I'm John Tesh with today's Intelligence.
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1: 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And you know that 3 p.m. slump you get during the workday happens to me pretty much every day. This is the perfect time to brainstorm. Researchers at Michigan State saying people perform best on creative tasks when they're tired and unfocused. How about that? It's because our fuzzy thinking lowers our inhibitions. So it's easier to think outside the box and come up with creative ideas and solutions. Fascinating. The perfect time to brainstorm is right there during that 3 p.m.